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And she'd be a whole lot prettier if she smiled once in a while.

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It's hard to play a gig in this town and keep a straight face. And it seems like everybody's got a plan.

0: 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São 10 horas.
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And she'd be a whole lot prettier if she smiled once in a while.

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And it seems like everybody's got a plan.

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Sylvia's mother says Sylvia's happy.